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1: Terlepas perlawanan, jangan risau. 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Gol Dunia RTM, rasai debaran Piala Dunia walau tanpa skrin, hanya di Mutiara FM.
0: Baik, pagi ini kita nak mulakan perlawanan di antara Switzerland dan juga Kanada, yang mana Switzerland menang dengan kedudukan jaringan 2-1 Kanada.
2: All Canada have broken new ground already at this World Cup. Their first ever point, their first ever win. Well, that's a lovely ball. Mbolo, is he onside? Mbolo with the chance, a brilliant save. Larin takes a touch, goes for goal and forces Kobel into the first real save. He finds Ahmed. Jonathan David. As they've done now, looking for Manzambi. It comes all the way through. Vargas with time to take a touch. Switzerland have come to spoil the party. At the other end though, Switzerland with Mbolo. Manzambi to try and finish it off, and he does. It creeps under Crepo. This is a blistering start to the second half for Switzerland. Miller again gets it in. De Fougerol was lurking. Kobel gets a fist to it. Finds David, who takes a touch. Saliba, lovely touch from Saliba. Lovely ball. Oh, what an impact. It's his first touch. Cistacchio, it's lovely. And it's just wide from Cornelius. Numbers forward for Canada. Flicks on, and Kobel smothers. Switzerland, top Group B.
0: Ini adalah perlawanan di antara Switzerland dan juga Canada. 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
3: This is Bosnia and Herzegovina against Qatar. And it feels like it's going to be a very busy day. Basic, that's a smart turn. And it was a long way out, but it was dipping towards the top corner. Alibegovic. Oh, what a moment! The 18-year-old illuminates Seattle! keeping his head while all around him were losing theirs.
4: That's a deflected effort, Deco! In up a defender, Sultan Albrecht!
3: Alabegovic has spotted the run of Edin Dzeko. Can he make it three? It's come back off the post. And almost back in for a thief. And Ed Nilsson Jr.'s on selfish. And it's into the back of the net. Hassan Al-Hedous. A thief. Suddenly they're carving through the Bosnian midfield. A thief again. This is Petro. The post again. Here's Al-Fif, side netting again. Al-Fif, looking for the angle. Alabegovic from range again. Petros only able to half clear. Drilled back in by Radelic. Still alive, still in! Erman Mamic! The referee blows the final whistle.
0: Ini dia rumusan ataupun highlight perlawanan di antara Bosnia dan Herzegovina menentang Qatar, yang mana Bosnia dan Herzegovina menang 3-1. 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
5: Away we go in Miami. They'd be very unlucky not to go through with four. Oh, and a little bit of an error there. And Vinicius Junior couldn't miss. Scotland have gifted Brazil the opening goal of the match, and it hasn't taken long. Very humid in Miami. He's used to playing in the heat, but he's giving it away. And Vinny Jr.'s there to make it two.
6: Cancel the goal, it's final decision.
5: Ryan forward, Vinny Jr. back. It's off the line by Patterson. Guimaraes again. It's above goal, and Vinny Jr.'s there to head it home. The far post. Lovely skill from Vinny Jr. Lucas Paqueta in towards Ryan. It's brilliantly done, and that's a fine save from Angus Gunn. That was nearly an exquisite goal. Tierney's ball in, a decent one, and the header. Delicate touch from Paqueta. Lovely patterns, excellent play. Brilliant feet from Guimaraes. Matheus Cunha. Brazil playing their beautiful game. Another decent looking ball from him, and the header down brings the save from Alisson. It was McTominay. Here's a moment many Brazilian fans have been waiting for, but for the first time in a long time, Neymar takes to the field for the Seleção. Brazil come forward again with Vinicius Junior. And Brazil can counter here with Ryan. He has some support. Trying to find a way through McTominay. It's a comfortable 3-0 win for Brazil on the night, courtesy of two first half goals from Vinicius Junior and one in the second.
0: Main perlawanan di antara Brazil dan juga Scotland. 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
7: Off we go, Morocco have eyes on top spot in Group C. That's good play. 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Driving on for Morocco. El Khanous can make things happen, El Khanous! 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Hakimi's making the move, here he is, found brilliantly, and Placid stops him. And El Khanous, oh, Johnny Placid! 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Well, Placid with the stop, and he's going to be forced in. Hakimi on the line. Captain there where it matters for Morocco. How they needed that. Oh, my goodness! Oh, wow! Wilson, is it all?

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